0: 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Skru op for Nordvestjylland.
1: So lately I've been talking with my inner goddess, and finally we landed on the same page. My confidence

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1: 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I don't want to upset you, I'm out of touch with my feelings. And I'm too scared to admit.

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I thought you didn't know where my last name, but that changed. And I traveled around the world, think where you living at now. I heard you moved to Austin, got an apartment and settled down. And every once in a while, I start texting, write a paragraph, but then I delete the message. Think about you like a pastime. 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They say that things fall apart.

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